0: in the car, always. Keep it on.
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0: Good morning. This is the Valley Safe Country Monday Harvest Weather Forecast for the Drayton District of American Crystal Sugar. Today will be wet and unsettled with periods of rain and thunderstorms, producing between 1.5 to near 2 inches in spots. Showers continue into early Tuesday before skies become partly sunny for the rest of the week. Looking for high temperatures, mostly in the 60s today, briefly reaching the 70s Tuesday and Wednesday, then back into the 60s for Thursday into next week. Morning low temperatures will mostly be in the mid-40s to the lower 50s. Maximum relative humidities will reach 85 to 95%, with minimum relative humidities of 45 to 55%. The outlook for the 5th through the 11th calls for above normal temperatures and above normal precipitation. This harvest weather forecast has been brought to you by ProAg, Rydell, and Pulses America. I'm Mark Ewens.
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0: 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Now, you might think, well, paying for someone's lunch, it's pretty cool, you know what I mean? But if you're a teenager doing it, well, hey, now you find yourself on Happy Hour.
3: Yeah.
0: So a man had his faith and humanity restored because a teenager at the McDonald's that he went to stepped up when he needed a little bit of help.
3: Nailed it.
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0: So this has gone viral. Last night at the VMAs, the Video Music Awards, Kacey Musgraves sang a partial duet with Dolly Parton, who passed away earlier this month.
1: It's a beautiful tribute. It was the song I Will Always Love You. I just did that at karaoke. Nowhere near the level that Kacey Musgraves can do it.
0: Kacey began singing harmony, and then she basically took it from there and just ran with it. And it was kind of an emotional performance, an emotional song, because Dolly was on the beginning and the end of it.
1: I know, I'm tearing up just thinking about this.
0: If you missed it, it was a great moment last night. Check this out.
2: Well, that just about does it for this time, but good Lord willing, and the creek don't rise, I'll be seeing you again real soon. And I'd like to leave you fellas with a little bit of advice. Don't criticize your wife's judgment. You just remember who she married. Just kidding you. There's a lot of truth in that, and I'd also like to

0: So this has gone viral. Last night at the VMAs, the Video Music Awards, Kacey Musgraves sang a partial duet with Dolly Parton, who passed away earlier this month.
1: It's a beautiful tribute. It was the song I Will Always Love You. I just did that at karaoke. Nowhere near the level that Kacey Musgraves can do it.
0: Kacey began singing harmony, and then she basically took it from there and just ran with it. And it was kind of an emotional performance, an emotional song, because Dolly was on the beginning and the end of it.
1: I know, I'm tearing up just thinking about this.
0: If you missed it, it was a great moment last night. Check this out.
2: Well, that just about does it for this time. But good Lord willing, and creek don't rise, I'll be seeing you again real soon. And I'd like to leave you fellas with a little bit of advice. Don't criticize your wife's judgment if you just remember who she married. Just kidding you. There's a lot of truth in that, and I'd also like to say...